0: 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So entwickelt sich die norwegische Volksmusik weiter. Und dafür gibt es in Norwegen eine lebendige Szene, vor allem in Oslo. Menschen aus dem ganzen Land kommen in der norwegischen Hauptstadt zusammen und feiern gemeinsam ihre verschiedenen Traditionen.
1: The folk music scene is very alive in Norway right now, I think, especially in Oslo, the capital. There are a lot of people from all around the country who move to Oslo but want to keep their local traditions going, so they meet at these dance halls and different days in the week and dances from various areas of Norway. But even though they're from specific regions, anyone is invited to go dance there. So you can pretty much dance any night of the week if you want to in Norway, or at least in Oslo, and you can dance anything that you want.
0: Alle möglichen Volkstänze kann man in den Clubs und Konzerthäusern von Oslo tanzen. Es werden immer mehr, die das machen. Sehr cool, findet Matthias Tedens von Gangar.
1: That's really cool. So now a lot of young folks from outside the folk music scene are getting involved and going to the nightclub and really think it's cool. So that, it seems like it's a kind of trendy thing now. We'll see how long it lasts. I hope it lasts forever.

Mimesis. Nothing is alien between us. 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